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1: I'm Jeff Stevens. This time around on the 80s show, we are celebrating one-hit wonders. Some of the greatest songs and artists from the 80s only had one hit. That would be the case for this band in 1983, aided by their video on MTV. Peaked at number 5 on the Billboard Hot 100. Here is Kajagoogoo with their only hit in the U.S. Here's Too Shy on the 80s show.

0: 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It's an hour of music from the decade of the Rubik's Cube. Big hair, leg warmers, and parachute pants. And Jeff Stevens still has them all. It's the 80s show.
1: So many great songs from the 80s were one-hit wonders. We're diving into some more this hour, including a couple more acts who were also actors who had one hit. This band, an English new wave power pop band, had this one hit in 1980. The video played all the time on MTV. Here's their one hit, The Vapors, turning Japanese on the 80s show.

0: 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Another one-hit wonder from an actor turned singer. Bruce Willis had a big hit with that one in 1987. And of course, with all the Die Hard movies, he could do no wrong. That was a big hit for him in 87, his cover of Respect Yourself. More one-hit wonders are coming up as the 80s show continues.
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1: I'm Jeff Stevens. On Friday, we celebrated National One Hit Wonder. It's celebrated every year on September 25th. And so we are highlighting the absolute best ones from the 80s, including this artist from 1988. Here's Edie Brickell and the New Bohemians with their top 10 hit, What I Am, on the 80s show.

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1: I'm Jeff Stevens. Every artist dreams of recording a hit pop song that hits the Billboard Hot 100. We are celebrating those that may have just had one hit. In this case, it was a big hit for Matthew Wilder in 1984, who went on to produce artists like Pearl Jam in the 90s. Here's Matthew's only hit, Break My Stride, on The 80s Show.

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Mix 98.9, your home for the 80s. You are listening to the 80s show. I'm Jeff Stevens, and we are highlighting some excellent one-hit wonders here as we celebrated National One-Hit Wonder Day on Friday. Mary Jane Girls had several releases, but only one big hit on the Billboard Hot 100, and it was this one, a top 10 hit called In My House. Mary Jane Girls on the

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1: I'm Jeff Stevens. We are highlighting one-hit wonders, celebrating National One-Hit Wonder Day. And this time around, we're going back to 1984. That was the absolute peak of the breakin' dance craze. So we ended up with a movie called Breakin'. We ended up with a movie soundtrack that features the song Breakin', There's No Stopping Us, which gave Ollie and Jerry their only hit. And here it is on the 80s show.

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1: I'm Jeff Stevens. We are celebrating the biggest hits of the 80s, the biggest artists of the 80s, and yes, in many cases, one-hit wonders, which still ended up being some of the greatest songs from the 80s. And a lot of people would say that about this song. They only had one Billboard Top 40 hit, and it was a big one in the summer of 1983. Here is Madness. This is Our House on the 80s Show.

0: 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You want the 80s? You got the 80s. Big hits, lost 80s classics, and requests, all hosted by the guy who still has a skinny tie from 1984. Jeff Stevens. It's the 80s show.
1: Another hour of big hits from the 80s, and yes, more one-hit wonders, including some artists that you may have completely forgotten about. That's what we're here for on the 80s show. This was their only hit in the fall of 1988, and I think it's actually more popular today than it was back in 1988. My opinion. Here's the group When in Rome with The Promise on the 80s show.

0: 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Her name is Regina. That was her hit from 1986 called Baby Love. You might not be surprised to find out that song was written for Madonna, and Madonna passed on it. Regina sounds a lot like Madonna. I'm Jeff Stevens, celebrating more one-hit wonders coming up on the 80s Show.
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One great 80s song after another. You are listening to The 80s Show. I'm Jeff Stevens. National One-Hit Wonder Day is celebrated every September 25th, so we are highlighting amazing one-hit wonders from the 80s, like this band out of Philadelphia. Not to be confused with Poison, who had several songs out at the same time. Here is the group Pretty Poison with their

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Hey there, it's Teresa, ready to hang out with you all night long. Welcome to the last Sunday of September already. Wow.

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Youngstown's Mix 98.9, playing the 80s to now. Hope everybody's having a great weekend so far. Happy late Saturday night, early Sunday morning. Thanks for the follow on Twitter, Mike, at TeresaLucas3. Here's your song request. And you

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1: 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We'll talk about it next.

0: 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More variety in just a few minutes. Teresa Lucas here, talking with a lot of my girlfriends. They're happy about, you know, football season being back, but all of the delicious food that is put right in our faces, sometimes 2-3 times a week. Marie, how much weight do you anticipate gaining this football season?
1: Oh my goodness. Football and food and beer goes hand in hand for me. So I put on, I don't want to admit to this, but I think I put on about 25 pounds between eating and drinking. Yeah, unfortunate.
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Youngstown's Mix 98.9. So this is pretty cool. Way back in the late 70s, early 80s, Elton John and Rod Stewart were at a dinner party with Freddie Mercury from Queen, and the three of them considered forming a band together. Can you imagine if that incredible, flamboyant magic had actually happened? Oh my

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0: 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Well, here we go. It's officially fall. I know Scott was excited. How come?
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Hey, Bruno Mars is nominated for Video and Artist of the Year at the VMAs. You can watch it live tonight at 7:30 p.m. Eastern on CBS and Paramount+. Love, love, love this song.

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Let's have some fun. Tell me how old you are without telling me in years, you know? 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Tap that little microphone icon there. We'll talk about it in minutes.

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1: It's not about the ending. It's about the journey. With everything going on, but

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What are some of the things that you just hated eating or doing as a kid, but now that you're grown up, yep, you don't mind it so much, maybe even like it? 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You can leave me a message. We'll talk about it coming up next.

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1: Last night we were talking about this, my husband and I, how he's never, ever could get himself to eat green beans, even from when he was a kid. My mom says my dad hated broccoli as a kid, as an adult. What's something you hated as a kid, but now that you're an adult, you'll eat it? Stephanie, let's hear from you.
2: I used to hate eating anything healthy, any vegetables. 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So it's funny how I'm the opposite.
1: Oh, I totally get it. 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

Youngstown's Mix 98.9, playing the 80s to now. Ooh, loving all these 80s songs that you guys are telling us to play tonight. Makes me feel like a teenager again. I mean, it was only like 10 years ago, right? Let's talk some 80s memories coming up next.

0: 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Teresa Lucas here, rocking my side ponytail. Oh, man, you were the coolest kid on the block if you had one of these back in the 80s.
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1: Hey, Kathy, thanks for listening. 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
2: 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Why are you so happy? I'm like, why aren't you?
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1: That was Madonna, La Isla Bonita. And of course, she is nominated for Video and Artist of the Year. She's performing live tonight at the VMAs. So you can watch 7:30 Eastern, 4:30 Pacific on CBS and Paramount+. I'll be watching. You should too tonight.

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1: I'm Jeff Stevens. More and more reasons why you should be spending time outside in nature. I'll tell you what they are coming up in about 7 minutes. Here's the Police.

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1: It's Bruno Mars. I Just Might. Now, he is nominated for Video and Artist of the Year at the VMAs, which you can watch live tonight, 7:30 Eastern, 4:30 Pacific, on CBS and Paramount Plus. Good luck, Bruno. Well, we've heard this before. Spending time in nature can be good for our mental health, but for lots of people, being outdoorsy and hiking a trail, that doesn't sound super exciting or appealing or relaxing. So experts say there's some other laid-back ways to enjoy nature. Create a little garden in your backyard, on your patio. Sit near an open window. You don't even have to go outside. Just sitting, taking in some fresh air could be really good for you. Enjoy some sunshine that way. Enjoy an outdoor yoga session. I don't know about that for me. Visit an indoor green space. You got butterfly gardens, plant-filled atriums, conservatories that kind of give you a slice of nature while being inside.
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1: There's Wham on your Sunday morning. George Michael is getting a special tribute with Teddy Swims and Ray and Somber, all happening tonight during the VMAs, 7:30 Eastern, 4:30 Pacific on CBS and Paramount Plus. Looking forward to that George Michael tribute later tonight on the VMAs.
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3: This is American Top 40 in Hollywood. I'm Casey Kasem. We're counting down the 40 biggest hits in the nation the way they're ranked on Billboard's Pop Singles chart. And the countdown continues.
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27-year-old Lindsey Buckingham on American Top 40, fifth week in the countdown, moves from 31 to 27 with Go Insane. At number 26 on American Top 40, we have Donna Summer's remake of the Drifters classic, There Goes My Baby.

AT40 originates in Hollywood. I'm Casey Kasem. 2 years ago, a number two smash called Gloria was on the charts. It was the first of five top 40 hits in a row for Laura Branigan. Her fifth is at number 25, The Lucky One.

The oldest record in the countdown. It's been around for 16 weeks, and five of those weeks, it went to number one. Prince on American Top 40 from the LP Purple Rain, When Doves Cry. Here's the Englishman who was born in Trinidad, Billy Ocean, with a song that's currently at number one on the Billboard Soul chart. Billy Ocean and Caribbean Queen.

0: On his way to number 8, that's David Bowie with a classic AT40 Extra from 1984. Blue Jean,
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2: Here's the band from Chicago, based in Los Angeles for the past 15 years. They're the supergroup Chicago, and they have five number one albums to prove it. Up six notches with Hard Habit to Break.

There are guest appearances by more than a dozen stars of television, the movies, and pop music. And how do these celebrities get into the video? Well, the artist whose song it is just asked some of his show business neighbors and acquaintances if they wanted to have some fun. And the ones who said yes and appear in the video are, in order of appearance, Chevy Chase, Irene Cara, comedian John Candy, TV star Melissa Gilbert, musician Ollie Brown, actor Jeffrey Tambor from Hill Street Blues, actor George Wendt from Cheers, writer and comedian Al Franken, Danny DeVito of Taxi, Carly Simon, Peter Falk, and Terry Garr. And these celebrities all say just one word in the video. The same word. A word that was number one for 3 weeks. This week, it's a number 13 in the countdown. Here's Ray Parker Jr. with the Smash title song from the Smash hit movie, Ghostbusters.

Chicago at number 14 with their 25th top 40 hit. It's Hard Habit to Break. Now, we're up to the recent number one song, whose music video is the most star-studded video we've seen yet. In this video,

0: afraid of no ghosts? Ray Parker Jr. on American Top 40 at number 13, falling four notches with the recent number one song, Ghostbusters. Last year, the rock and roll wedding of 1983 was held in New York City. It was rock star studded. The best man was Bruce Springsteen, and the minister was the rock and roll legend who became famous singing Wop Bop a Loo Wop, a Wop Bam Boom. Details coming up.
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0: Once a week with AT40, and you know how your favorite songs are doing across the USA. Like the recent number three smash by superstar Lionel Richie. At number 12 this week, here's Stuck on You.

0: 1977, that's Elvis Presley with My Way, a long-distance dedication from Scott in San Antonio to anybody who's ever been pressured to do what he knew was not right. 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
0: Shooting at the Walls of Heartache. Here's Scandal featuring Patti Smyth. They climb a notch with The Warrior.

after three consecutive weeks at number one, falls to number four in our survey with What's Love Got to Do With It? Now, as we get set to hear the three biggest hits in the land, let's check out the top of Billboard's other charts. Number one on the album chart is Purple Rain by Prince. Number one on the country chart, Let's Chase Each Other Around the Room by Merle Haggard. Number one on the soul chart, Caribbean Queen by Billy Ocean. And at the number three spot for the third straight week, here's Cyndi Lauper. She Bop.

0: 2 weeks away from reaching the countdown. That's Wham! With Wake Me Up Before You Go-Go, a classic AT40 Extra from 1984.
1: I'm Casey Kasem. From the number one album in the land, Purple Rain, here's Prince climbing two notches with Let's Go Crazy.

0: John Waite on American Top 40 with the new number one song in the USA, Missing You. And there you have them, the 40 most popular records in America, determined by Billboard magazine for the week ending September 22nd, 1984. American Top 40 is produced in Hollywood by ABC Watermark. Executive producer, Tom Rounds. Producer, Don Bastani. With Meryl Schindler, Matt Wilson, Daryl Morton, Dana Schwarzwalder, Joel Salkowitz, Alan Kaltman, Guy Aoki, Mike Williams, Stu Jacobs, and Ron Shapiro. I'm Casey Kasem. Join me next week, and again, we'll count down the 40 most popular songs in the USA. Till then, keep your feet on the ground and keep reaching for the stars.
1: 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Special thanks to Kalila Dawkins, Rob Durkee, Pete Battistini, Scott Lakefield, Mike Savage, Michael Cross, Dave Nunez, and of course, the legend where the countdown began, Casey Kasem.
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1: Best of the 80s and 90s weekend. I don't know if you heard Peter Byrne, who was the lead singer on this song, Always Something There to Remind Me, from Naked Eyes, passed away this September 14th.

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1: So what is the latest about Lady Gaga and her baby daughter? I'll tell you after Bad Romance. Rah, rah.

0: 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Lady Gaga, along with Dan Blackman, you know that Lady Gaga and her fiancé, Michael Polanski, they have their first daughter together, Rose Bean Polanski. And by the way, Lady Gaga is just trying to keep it really away from the spotlight, spend time with the family. She got the Rose name from Les Vies en Rose, which she sang in A Star is Born. Coming up, more of this best of the 80s and 90s weekend for you.
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1: 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Teddy Swims, here is Lose Control.

0: 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Thanks for listening in during this best of the 80s and 90s weekend. Hi, what do you like about this weekend?
1: 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I can sing along to all the songs all day long, and I don't have to change it. I love it.
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0: 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Hey, thanks for listening during this best of the 80s and 90s weekend. I'm Dan Blackman. 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
0: 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Michael Jackson. Yeah, Billie Jean. 80s and 90s, best of weekend for you.

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Mix 98.9. Sabrina Carpenter, she is nominated for Video and Artist of the Year for the VMAs, which is on tonight. Are you watching? Here's Espresso.

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0: and Now are on Mix 98.9. Tracy Chapman, part of this Best of the 80s and 90s weekend with Dan Blackman. Tracy said she still continues to write music, but not touring. No current plans to record a new album or even go on tour. Coming up, more of this Best of the 80s and 90s weekend for you.
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Mix 98.9, where you get more variety from the 80s to now. New mom trying to keep her baby private. Her name is Rose. Here's Paparazzi, which she's going to be probably looking out for. Here's Lady Gaga.

Youngstown's Mix 98.9. Well, they did some research. What is the age that people are most likely to cheat? I'll tell you after Imagine Dragons.

to cheat, according to all these researchers, is 39 years old. Interesting. I'm Dan Blackman. Thanks for listening. Check me out this evening, 7 o'clock. I'll continue to play you more of this best of the 80s and 90s weekend right here. Be safe. Enjoy.

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1: Thank you for having us on, Jack Kratville. Yeah, there are some fears about AI and taking over the world, getting rid of humankind. Well, exactly how smart is AI? At this point, scientists have kind of figured it out. We'll let you know after Lady A.

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1: Lady A, Need You Now. This Jack Cradival. So how dangerous is AI? How smart is it? Scientists have run a few tests and figured out that AI at this point is about as smart as a four-year-old. Although, I know some four-year-olds are some pretty dangerous. Kenny Loggins, more 80s and 90s coming up.
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1: 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Originally done by Dobie Gray. Uncle Cracker does a nice job with Dobie Gray. 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
1: 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How long does it take before it actually kicks in? After Ed.
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1: 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Right now, Tears for Fears, and Everybody Wants to Rule the World.

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1: Three Doors Down here without you. This Jack Cradival, good afternoon. This is interesting. Researchers discovered that using a large fork caused hungry diners to eat about 10% less than those who were using a smaller fork. It's about perception. Seems like you're eating more, but you're actually eating less. Plus the fact it's hard to put a lot of food when you got that big fork in your mouth. 80s and 90s continue. Belinda Carlisle up next.
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0: Cause I gotta have faith. I gotta have faith. 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
1: Thank you for having us on. This Jack Cradival, Holding It. Not good for your health, not good for driving either. I'll explain it all coming up right after the Lumineers and Oh Hey.

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1: Happy Sunday night. How are you? What would you think about a Justin Bieber, Harry Styles halftime show at this year's Super Bowl? Well, the NFL has made no comment as of yet. We shall see. Here's Justin with Daisies.
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0: Youngstown's Mix 98.9 playing the 80s to now. Michael Jackson, part of this best of the 80s and 90s weekend. The biopic Michael, the film star, Jafar Jackson, Michael's nephew. He had to undergo major reshoots before the release. Did you hear about this? Reports say the Michael Jackson estate spent about $15 million more to revise the movie's third act after legal issues. More of this best of the 80s and 90s weekend next.
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Shaboozey is performing tonight at the 2026 MTV Video Music Awards. Probably doing this one. 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

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It was a big success, our 2026 iHeartRadio Music Festival. And you can relive all the biggest moments. I will tell you how after AHA with Take On Me during this Best of the 80s and 90s weekend for you.

0: 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Best of the 80s and 90s weekend. Aha, Dan Blackman. 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Yeah, things like Lainey Wilson paying tribute to Dolly Parton. So good. 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